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0: Hrvatski radio. 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
1: Croatia is proud of its pristine natural environment, its forests and national parks. While visiting Croatia, we expect that you too will contribute to its conservation and protection. The Croatian Firefighting Association would like to remind you that it is strictly forbidden to throw cigarette butts, barbecue and set fire in open spaces. Should you see a fire, please contact the firefighters at number 193 or the emergency number 112. Thank you.
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13: Taylor Swift i Travis Kelce ušli su u brak, a Madonna je objavila novi album. Dobrodošlicu u službenu radijsku listu želimo vam uz pjesmu Danceteria s ploče Confessions 2.
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1: 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This is Lupus from the Bloodhound Gang, and you're rocking out to the Airplay radio chart in Croatia. And you will not be hearing Bloodhound Gang on this chart at all because we suck.

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0: Uz vas, Radio Zadar.